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0: 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And no any other to din say, the healing pool of Beseda, the healing pool. Of Beseda, Mebacho, a brother, if chairman, and at your chassis, our catamansum, a brother, if chairman, your chassis, our catamansum, Mebacho, watching an anopansum, and a cradian air costum, a cradian air costum, na yet the air mana water and a air, yet the mana water and a air. I had to say the healing pool of Beseda, the healing pool of Beseda, Beseda, as you want to name, Mbacho Brebi, na when young coupon ever cassa or brabum, a mansion to media. Dance now that she greets within any munyam, a watchina anopa, 6637 near Shasia, Yachakra near 1130 near Pong, the baby will be on your train, sir, Edia from. 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

0: What of Wada? 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A human guru, Wana. 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I come to the visitor, what that's right, I am Famano. It's not to a day. Sorry, Sonia found that you see. 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And I know Babu see a chipita to a fiasi. 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
1: Or sister in your mumpire, and to me, Patch, or Shana Pin should be old when him. I by sending a Bible crack, I was saying, and Penna, nowhere near here, and Penna, nowhere near here, or sister, not your mumpire, not me, Patch, oh, hey, on program, no, yeah, I had to say the healing pool of Bessadano, yet the man of water, and I, yeah, number 70, I dance, dear, on young coupon, and a man of water cronoa, in Sunish Rasana, I, Edia, my mammy, been as I dance with you. 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
3: 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You call Koye and you Baralut. August. You call Kolibu. This week Tuesday. We got the result from the check camp. I want to meet checking the room.
4: Jesus! Madam, for my mother, one question: why? Tell me, who call hospital? No, you catch yourself. Who is? Who be one and now? You can't say who is. And Obama, man, no way.
3: Obama, not for worry or to police. Worry.
4: What call you?
3: Seven thousand, papa.
4: And I want to. 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
4: Jesus. Jesus. Jesus. Jesus, Jesus, and what the other was it? Was it? What God cannot do
1: does not exist.
4: What God cannot do
1: does not exist.
4: Oh, no, so I'm trying to

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2: Good morning.
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0: Hello, mommy.
1: Good morning.
0: Morning, mama. 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
1: Because I said that they showed me up for the corner. And now, shuffle about 5 years, when you show me, my dear, get your partner, and you get that little big glow. You eat 2 million, mommy. You got them putting your meal to pay.
0: You know, I'm here. Obia will get none run up and I'll beat you 2 million.
1: And a panwa. You be a family glow. O se ura bra do yi tuni le mami ti de nyame ase
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1: sa pepe
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1: pa
0: efe se obi ehia programming obi ehia even including myself everybody needs such a program.
1: Yes.
0: I mean, it will motivate you. At the same time, it will help you to pray. Yate, and that's the be brave, free one. Your friends say one more a bomb pie.
1: Yeah.
0: Obi wa wun se wa so successful na odina dance ya. Na wa successful na ahunto wun ni asumbiyo wa otimika se masasi no a yam pie ball. Yeah, also for. No, so for one thing, I na me present ka program I na me expect say ka me wo mra ye. Me wo mra ka me be ka me program ho pa on social media. Your friend is saying how are nipa bi etumi not only being successful, like how are nipa bi etumi atena si e wiase ache. So for enye is a so bit matter wiase ache.
1: No correct.
0: Yeah.
1: No correct.
0: Because a lot of things come in place.
1: Yes.
0: To make somebody live longer. My God, you understand? It is not easy. It's not about one thing. It's not. You cannot attribute it to one thing.
1: Yes. Yes.
0: That in your mind you might think, say, if you have peace alone, no. You have people who have peace, but they died early. So for we have people who eat well,
1: they died,
0: and exercise well,
1: they died,
0: and then end of the day,
1: they died
0: early. And my woman say, a lot of things come in place. But so for me, no. And there back where mommy who say ni penny ni che, you know, I will come back to my word, but person me this say to a friend me nya ya can reach out to people obi who so be in your 70 years so for masa I will have to reach out to the person na so mama wakunya no a obi say what did you do
1: wo ye den e den na wo
0: so for na obi say it na a friend say
1: me
0: man no permit can be say so for me starting nya me juma no na me wo be also for 15 years.
1: Wow.
0: Yeah, 15 years.
1: Yeah.
0: Nipa be home na me wo be 18 years.
1: Yeah.
0: Na me first ministry wo Kumasi no she a boy bi ni friend Godfrey. Also for otunyomo a.
1: Nice.
0: Enyom nyame de chain no. Aduma chede ya because I said otunyomo no so for. Oh, you know mo ni me no those days. So for get boy ne tun se boy no fan say say e tima. Enka boy no ye ebia meme ye mapia boy no ye olise
1: wow
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1: no ahye
0: so for efe keke u bana boy no tonwom na mesume jina ho na me kanyame asem na ye professor ya so for na e easy very nice boy so for wawu
1: oh
0: yeah wawu wawu ntem so e mama na owu so kwase ewu so
1: ewu a
0: ayi oh like so for boy, in a statue or ye nyame juma pe, afe you was say, or ye gay.
1: Hey!
0: Yeah, also for your dynamic at all. And Tianukran and Mamma in the Tibet, Yakra, Pamona, so come. Umbass away, Yam Catra, was Jaisa, very, very small, ye gay, Samsa, 40 years could away, ya. Come. Yeah, Tianian, no, dear, oh, yeah, now if you saw your young boy, if you be a year count here, and as of our dear men, the pie, we need young guys in the wound temper, so let's put Satan aside. A true beyond one, I have some of the things that we do against when you're a man. So for what I say, yeah, who be young boy now? Nice, well, we're going on the picture, born now, you catch a beer, you're living in a new bibia, so for we become a young boy now, wouldn't go for your mochi. So for what I say, and yet me and Sandy could also for you and will be a one means also for now. That's it. Oh,
1: who's a number?
0: What I say?
1: Who's a number?
0: You want Bodan for a forgotten media, will be up on down what you want your bank or crap on an ammo,
1: and I won't we?
0: So for that say me background number 2 boy be so say very good be background for for we dey never buy or say nice guy Charlie on kwadi o ye ya ma be ma wale no on so be week I'm go here wo
1: eh
0: guess him na
1: brother
0: o dia o mu wo o mu pa ya be jani e kiti awareness am awon e bi abe fi say and then we a young boy like
1: I saw wuti
0: I social media na wula wuti me sin ko fu wu no mu wa no mkata so
1: papa no mu akata so
0: yeah nim eti I was so we very very careful now show wu ye
1: show wu
0: ye I did dia so fu ya u be wu ntem no
1: jai nye
0: jai no sa mata sa I na wo ho so for life is about principle it's about principles it is about principles you do this you live long
1: aye.
0: You do this you will die early
1: ewo
0: ho
1: ewo ho
0: enye bibia na ekun ade na be kun na ho
1: ewo ho
0: man go atase
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1: o ye de ni e na che
0: Atu free bear 19 now nya 30 years at say wonyini no no because nya dia de wonya no nya dia obetimi 30 now akodi 40 no me go atase so fu bugu obi na wo so fu wo 60 years
1: come
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1: yes
0: he's a good woman she is a good woman what I say we live with decency life that has kept her alive and you be bia for nyame to nchan for bo sam to nchan wanant wa sum nyame ya wa bo bram
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0: pool of Beseda. The pool of Beseda. Beseda is a one tene. As of all. I yell for be brave. Ah, yeah.
1: Eguo.
0: As of now, make the pool of Beseda. Asamba Kwana, a bemupa, the main topic, and I say, as of all. My dear Kakacho say, in life, we know. So for my steady, dear be brave, Namahun say, your life can be different from that of your father. Though he was the one that brought you to this earth, your life can be different from your brother.
1: Yes.
0: Though both of you come from one mother.
1: Yes. Yes.
0: Magawata
1: said. Pa. Pa.
0: Ninyina ya diabako determine on your mindset.
1: Yes. Yes.
0: Ojiema.
1: Ojiema.
0: This a weird idea. 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
1: That's all.
0: Ah, maybe I'm a catcher. There wo ye no a wo ye no nti na se wo pese wo nyeska.
1: Ai.
0: What about us?
1: Ah,
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1: open e beba no so.
0: O so for na see Jesus say e benya, ye nyina ye won open no, ne ma na ye pese ye.
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1: Ai.
0: Mba so wo so na ye so say, wo nyine ba no na wo adwe so wo pese wo be ye mbia music sa.
1: Ai. 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
0: 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Ba wo say ne say ne say na wo be ye so for voice kran ni.
1: Ye bi ni o.
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2: aba
0: what do you want to say? Oh, auntie, what the hell? What yare? I don't know. I don't know. What the hell? What yare? Oh, bre. And you man call ye. What do you want to say? No one knows the hell. Eh, friend, yami a hombre. Say, yami mumune me buano.
2: Hey.
0: Ah, what's up for ya?
2: Mami.
0: Ah, what's up for ya? What's up for John chapter 5? No. Papa, no catch the Yesu. So, ura, me nu obi ofo makotun suwa ni.
2: Hey. Yes, daddy.
0: What's up for? Ubi enu oba abe fa wakotun suwa ni. 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
2: pa
0: o so fo ya won ko bebe mo give up ntem o so fo me na me catch the day in life no o mo give up ntem we are people like that o so father say se school no ko na go try ya no nya na mo give up
2: me die
0: o so fo na o jai
2: o jai
0: man go ta say say bia awari empire no be bon na fe be ma we ba no dada be ma we ba no dada fe no to na dwene mi
2: o to
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2: ai
0: o no ma da say
2: dia pesa ma wo ya
0: wo pesa wo to na dwene
2: wo pe mu bu na wo jai
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2: be bu
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2: e bu ye
0: e na bibi na ma wa be mu bu ye no e ye bon sam na ma se bibi na ti o no ba da se
2: ko ko what say tire
0: ma ko ata se
2: o say tire pa pa
0: enti ade bi a wo pe se wo wa ti bu wa bra bom no so fo say your papa, there will be a resistance.
2: Yes.
0: Will be unfortunate to them. Also, there will be a resistance, or there will be an opposition. Also, and we walk from day one. Remember what I said.
2: Pa.
0: So we so pass away footballer.
2: Aha.
0: Let's say we also pass away ambassador. Remember, say me born Accra House of Foka. Also, say we are footballer now. Me born House of Foka now. Me born Kotoko. Now you never move. Kwanja move. We born Plaza. Ubenya will be a person with you. Uya dan ubenya
2: ubenya ubenya
0: o da bala se anti se woni munyam wa wa de mu me ba cho wo ye den a ye benya obi oba ye dan
2: obeso ye ti
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2: Aye,
0: aye.
2: Jim Chow baby.
0: Man, go out.
2: Aye, Chow baby.
0: On proposition.
2: And man, you won't go.
0: Aye, man, go out.
2: Man, go out.
0: Man, you want to show person what you can
2: say.
0: Because that would you show person what you can say. And we'll be so you say, man, my crime, I won't get say.
2: Aye,
0: you will be a juma.
2: Opposition.
0: Out of opposition. Aye, you will be a juma. Also, we'll be a juma. No. We'll be a juma. Yeah, you know. Say, make sure says, I'll be away. Do your best way, you know. Me on to be net. I will be a yard, yard, you know. That is why I suffer. Yeah, well, there are many plans. I need power, but I'm mm-hmm. Mono. I your position and I'm a near man. I want any day. Auntie, say yes, Sandy and I said, I will go be any problem. What about I said? Why you want to send me cotton at the end of the year? Or be well, I didn't know about me. My crown, why are they? Until I was someone say, I'll be the piano, I'll be a war, yeah, Babuano. There will be an opposition. Until plan for the opposition,
2: that's all.
0: Plan it.
2: Face,
0: you know, my God, also for no, I don't
2: know. Hi,
0: and take one more per se, or more popper, one pan no position count. Oman, I just for Mufeli no, and turn up my day.
2: Then
0: I've been with you. And tell someone say, Benman will buy a sober one on. I feel only a cost of a new baby, a one who called what before Fano, and you be been a money a day.
2: Opposition, no,
0: I'm that's it. Se wan to me am mo dia en so sad anymore e bet what to sa
2: aha sa
0: eventually we bembu so you will surrender to the opposition and no don't be some yarn no until obi we be yase wan won nyame am no so won wo ayo opposition no there were too much for her na bembu 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I baby so from Kai.
3: John chapter 5, verse number 1.
0: Who did they go so
3: far? I see ye etchin.
0: Ye etchin.
3: You da for fashion.
0: You da for Oma for say a do.
3: Na ye should call Jerusalem.
0: Ye should acquire another hole. We call Jerusalem. Oma should. Ne should tabby any da hoda da. I know ne concrete ye. A quiet fast by ye no. 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
0: so sa le so bi anisi wo
2: 24 hours
0: I want to be
2: why am pc
0: ah sa
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0: sa wa asa bo bra gachi no ay ay spirit spirit e din go for chi
2: ey
0: asa fo man 7 o'clock so wo mra e magiska obedu ona wo ko wa be ba wo but tell me what they be doing. Now we grow. We this kind of man. Now we fun out. We uncover force our home. We be in school, but we be in school now. And so for no be every. Come on, no matter how many years you come, what does your student?
2: What does your student?
0: I say we
2: go to school.
0: And your spirit. And so for we be worry. And so for and this only be man. We see a be man and the be man a trim plan. No, we 17 years. And so for and only be man. We be man in Kobe be here, but the be man they can't be shining. No, we 59.
3: Nansu. 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
0: 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The kidney say, ne benye fly. 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I've been now you I am possible so bella. What about that? Nah, I defend the procrastination also for. Another way of delay.
2: Jesus.
0: What about that? The tender

Yes, I'm going to focus on prayer. I'm going to cry. I'm going to cry. Because I'm going to cry.

Bobby Mojum, I'm a semi motor. 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Yara, Yasa, Yara, Yasa, Yara, Yasa, Yara, Yasa, Yara, Yasa, Yara, Yasa, Yara, Yasa, Yara, Yasa, Yara, Yasa, Yara, Yasa, Yara, Yasa, Yara, Yasa, Yara, Yasa, Yara, Yasa, Yara, Yasa, Yara, Yasa, Yara, Yasa, Yara, Yasa, Yara, Yasa, Yara, Yasa, Yara, Yasa, Yara, Yasa, Yara, Yasa, Yara, Yasa, Yara, Yasa, Yara, Yasa, Yara, Yasa, Yara,

0: Men God, we'll be in show me, Lucas.
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0: Ye man and be, mamma, back, sorry, no.
2: I
0: say no. Only man and be, Ada, you show Cossel. And show be away your head, one moment, Yare. So for be away, Yadia, where you're bringing it. When you're Yare, why, yes, you will lose when
1: come.
0: Why so we kidna say live say we heart we problem but you should cause some father in the name of Jesus
1: amen
0: man first one is for the peja cause father in the name of Jesus
1: amen
0: you should be a woman peja cause you change me a what do you
1: let
0: the blood of Jesus
1: yes
0: Lord resurrection power of Jesus
1: yes Lord
0: resurrection you resurrection every yes I got a shot. Yari bi o yari bi anako
1: amen
0: enne obi a wo banum hwe no
1: yari
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1: amen
0: wo yari mum enko
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0: eni fra enko
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0: u junso HIV no
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0: u junso diabetes
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0: u junso liver problem no
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0: u junso
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0: ya di an bi pinu na wo junso
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0: obi be fi
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0: obi be wensi
2: amen
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3: father in the mighty name of Jesus
4: amen
3: I ready ensue bi a made ese radio no so no
4: Jesus
3: and they done in the blood of Jesus
4: amen
3: the blood of Jesus
4: amen
3: the blood of Jesus
4: amen
3: I ready why some say
4: Jesus
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1: Tuesday na ya ba sayo. 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
0: Who go to ask now? We catch us here five broad, you know. 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
1: I'm not going to be able to do it.

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2: Why?
0: Sister Chumone kasa why?
2: Why?
0: Adai. A Bible book from us here. Our Bible. Come on, come on, come on. Adai, if you for what you are, your man. Mammy, be a man. Class, I want a bravo.
3: Jesus.
0: I feel me also this cap of you.
1: Jesus.
0: As I saw you for me down. I'm not promising what you saw. A brand to me was a must be a one is cap of you. I'm sure you're not going to
1: be fed.
0: Still, I don't know yourself when I can say what is cap.
1: Jesus.
0: What you probably would tell me on your way.
1: Jesus.
0: And your fear for me.
1: My God.
0: Omana was set upon. May them die.
2: Amen.
0: A fearful be a sister. There will be a normal fact.
2: Jesus.
0: I'm not informant to form what.
2: Amen.
0: And I'm going to miss how. What be a there will be a fearful.
1: David. Papa, mammy be
0: a woman can tell me.
1: Obita, dear command, one Cassani, mammy.
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1: we are suffer that
0: way. We are suffer that. Asa no no. We are suffer that.
1: We are suffer that way.
0: Ah, na ye nya wo na wo ye suffer that way.
1: Suffer that way.
0: Enko fo kwa kra kwa ya suffer no kwa ya suffer that way. 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
3: Yeah. 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
0: Yes.
3: So oko. 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
0: Hey.
3: E say ye na o omo twen ya na driver ne ye. 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
0: Ah.
3: San ko fie.
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0: say. Bra ya bring nyina no. E fie 2 minutes money time.
2: Abobi be kawa
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0: 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who bomb rama me fee ho sir so when the public money tower one person be ya and the whole young and the far about the free ho
1: amen.
0: Mr. Adam, one other.
1: Oh, you didn't feel her.
0: Pedda was some of you. You're about a few. To me, Piana, you knew you feel was
1: all Jesus.
0: I'm one tire. Mama, I don't know what is for a power assembly of you for.
2: That's a question.
0: Maybe so. I don't know what is for whom I want to choose to tell you for. Like a few for the second year. George, and now some talk about to look for a bit of man to watch you for.
2: About.
0: Oba ma someone to shoot you for the will not come. But I want to shoot any people who be never help. And I'm no bumper cutter. I didn't come say. If you to me be around, I'll put down for
2: Jesus.
0: And I'm the man who want to show.
1: Amen.
0: If you to me be around, person will see Oba.
1: Jesus.
0: And I'm the man who want to show.
1: Amen.
0: If you to me be around, person will see
1: Oba. Jesus.
0: And I'm the man who want to show.
1: Amen.
0: If you to me, Piara,
1: Jesus,
0: one more person to my flu,
1: Jesus,
0: and my name, number one, till
1: Amen.
0: Cassara,
1: and I did,
0: me, Pora, me, Mamma,
1: me, Pora, me, Pia,
0: me, Piara,
1: me, Piara,
0: one more silkonia,
1: one more silkonia,
0: some coffee, and
1: send me out of the
0: middle,
1: to my side,
0: my warrior,
1: and
0: say,
1: me,
0: Pamu,
1: me, Pamu.

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2: Paix, paix, paix.
1: To toi.
2: Paix, paix, paix.
1: To toi.
2: Paix, paix, paix.
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1: Yasukuno, Yasumo Biaba Bravo, what the Pabia Yasumano, what the Pabia Yasumano,
0: Jesus.
1: And make it sad decision.
0: Jesus.
1: Why are you sumotano?
0: Jesus.
1: What that door?
0: Amen.
1: Sister, just fire me and someone want
0: fire, fire, fire.
1: Baby, if you to me tonight.
0: Jesus.
1: I conclude do sir.
0: Jesus.
1: Yamra wa brabum.
0: Jesus.
1: Now you meant to make it.
0: Jesus.
1: What that door?
0: Fire, man.
3: Janto.
1: Afeni pabiana wa jitu mu.
0: Jesus.
1: Someone suma me na meba.
0: Jesus.
1: And you must have
3: my God.
1: We fear the public. I want you to move. Say about what your contract.
0: Jesus.
1: Say I'm forward. Jesus.
3: Assemble no.
1: Suma me na meko.
0: Suma me.
3: Me meko.
1: Suma me na meko.
0: Meko.
1: Papa no.
0: Jesus.
1: Sami yanae.
0: Papa no. On your Lord friend, boo. Ose suma.
1: Suma me.
0: Suma me.
1: Suma me na meko Vincent. Suma me na meko Jawan Komate.
0: Me hokra akodada.
1: Assemble no.
4: Yasma obi
1: a obi monitor bi be school obi ba wa the record ba
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3: I am
1: dying, George. Short water this morning, and then we are continuing. Have you continue this prayer tomorrow morning?
0: Jesus,
1: I was right now. And I will pray with. Say, if you to me be a co as you could,
0: Jesus,
1: may you need permission from the money tower.
0: Jesus,
1: Jawabano, Wasabako,
0: Amen.
1: Oh, Jawabano,
0: Jesus,
1: Messiah Wasabako,
0: Amen.
1: Messiah Jawabano,
0: Jesus,
1: Wasabako,
0: Amen.
1: You can't tell me that you are going to pray. I am a bomb party, Mamma Medica, which are all the Missy Abono, Missy. Empire Sabony. If you be a raw free my yatanassi,
0: Jesus.
1: Nay, a simcuna,
0: Jesus.
1: Now, by what be being a no sound, only any woman.
0: Ah,
1: I'm sent to a bar,
0: Jesus.
1: Would you crew down with your hobby?
0: Ah,
1: monetary spirit. Ubu pa,
0: Jesus.
1: Oh, bam!
0: What
1: you call? A woman, that you're on by way. You're in Jabu, you're tattooing. You're catching the Yako was a fiend per Biara.
0: Jesus.
1: You're in the same money tally. Or tell you to a moor.
0: Jesus.
1: Or tell you what
0: Jesus.
1: Make that person fall
0: and die.
1: Fall
0: and die.
1: Fall
0: and die.
1: Cast a radio.
0: A radio.
1: Me pajamas say.
0: Me pajamas say.
1: The boy has smothered.
0: The boy has smothered.
1: Where your last prayer with him, Pato? Where your last
3: prayer?
1: It's a moment of memory. If you are near Sosi, Obia will draw the number Biara Fawuse Mubi. Soto Krasso. And it turn into a dynamite. Dynamite. It will blow here.
3: And
1: say out here.
3: Yes.
1: Kasserade.
0: Erade.
1: and say I'm a petty,
5: and say I'm a petty.
1: Me the boy is smarter,
5: me the boy is smarter.
1: Me bora my bravo,
5: me bora my bravo.
1: What's out to me piara?
5: What's out to me piara?
1: Kasa, this is a kasa, this ah. Me when we are so funny, this kasa wah. Say to me na ye yino.
5: Jesus.
1: And the warrior juma no to. This a what to? Of you fear? What in the information you never fear for?
0: When you are to come,
1: drive and swear die.
0: Or to come,
1: mate is forever.
0: Or to come,
1: mate is on to bottom. Kasa radie,
5: radie.
1: Oni papiara,
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1: 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Kasa radie,
5: radie.
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1: Ma warrior.
5: Ma warrior.
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1: Ana ya last day.
5: Ana ya last day.
1: Me pumra fiho.
5: Me pumra.
1: What's that to me?
5: What's that to me?
1: Cassandra,

die, die, die, die, die, die, die, die, die, die, die, die, die, die, die, die, die, die, die, die, die, die, die, die, die, die, die, die, die, die, die, die, die, die, die, die, die, die, die, die, 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die, die, die, die, die, die, die, die, die, die, die, die, die, die, die, die, die, die, die, die, die, die, die, die, die, die, die, die, die, die, die, die, die, die, die, die, die, die, die, die, die, die, die, die, die, die, die, die, die, die, die, die, die, die, die, die, die, die, die, die, die, die, die, die, die, die, die, die, die, die, die, die, die, die, die, die, die, die, die, die, die, die, die, die, die, die, die, die, die, die, die, die, die, die, die, die, die, die, die, die, die, die, die, die, die, die, die, die, die,

0: 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Over Bompire, Gusaka, and Yakobo say, and Nam says, Kawa, so embrace any monetary spirit. And free work.
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0: To me be a monitor, my brother, but me no me go say bad dear. 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A dear Christo for ya, and this rakese, but more be another. A dear Christo for ya, this kakese, and shirani no makese bromo. 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Oni pa biara wodi CD e so ne pai bo ano se ene pa ho a woni da ya sum Joshua de ne Joshua de no de ma no Joshua so e 50 cities o sa butedo ne de wi di so e di ade so ade ano pe ja Joshua de ne ma me oni pa bi alte mo kana so bi se when a prayer comes a powerful seed follows. And let me tell you, Jesus Christ to me so. And ne, maybe I have money tower through. At which I, maybe I have money tower bra board through. At what service at which I? Amen. Because Jesus Christ of Nazareth, you, the Lord of Fear, only maybe I just to me so about money tower. So your mommy, or your papa, or you wouldn't your bar, and I wouldn't your bema, wouldn't I not be out of you? And I will fear when the public out of you. Now, what's your whole contract? But the sassy Kawayan Swano, and then the soon Sumako dear, Sambo will fear.
2: Amen.
0: Nipa biabra wante wo contract.
2: Jesus.
0: And me man 21 hours.
2: Yes, Lord.
0: Sika we nanu susumo wo.
2: Yes, Lord.
0: Sika inanu susumo wo.
2: Amen.
0: And nanu susumo wo.
2: Amen.
0: And bon 20 panos.
2: Amen.
0: In the next 21 hours.
2: Yes, Lord.
0: When nyanku poma yansuwa ye.
2: Amen.
0: Prof.
2: Jesus.
0: In the next 21 hours.
2: Jesus.
0: And brother ma yansi a ye of
2: you. Amen. Yes, dinimo.
0: What's that? 21 hours and 21 days.
2: Jesus.
0: Obiante, 21 hours and 21 days. What was your mic in the tomami? 21 hours and 21 days. So when you put me I can't tell you, sir.
2: Jesus.
0: Whoa, you better hold contract.
2: My God.
0: Baby, I want to be a rubber on the tower.
2: Jesus.
0: Yes, you have to hold contract.
2: Yes, Lord.
0: Yeah, this is coming down the contract.
2: Jesus.
0: Above of you.
2: Yes, Lord.
0: In the next 21 hours.
2: Jesus.
0: In the next 21 days.
2: Jesus.
0: Everybody may see a year.
2: Amen.
0: Everybody may see a year.
2: Amen.
0: Ni papi ano wa boya wa.
2: Jesus.
0: Wa money tanya brabo.
2: Jesus.
0: That possible time.
2: Amen.
0: That possible time.
2: Amen. Yes, you didn't
0: want. About the 21 hours.
2: Jesus.
0: And the 21 days.
2: Jesus.
0: I'm a see a year ni but we want to see that person fall
2: and die. Amen.
0: My young was around what tough form.
2: Amen.
0: And he did cry and kind you.
2: Amen.
0: About the so what trust was our story.
2: Jesus.
0: About the my young kind you was as
2: amen.
0: Say, Oya Yana Nabi.
2: Jesus.
0: Oya Yana Baby.
2: Jesus.
0: Oya Hunipabi.
2: Yes, Lord.
0: Every few hours.
2: Jesus.
0: Around the 21 hours.
2: Jesus.
0: Around the 21 days.
2: Yes, Lord.
0: And many pardon cartias for who.
2: Amen.
0: Yet the sense coming far no.
2: Amen.
0: Yajitum Sawaya.
2: Amen.
0: Sikaya de Swano.
2: Jesus.
0: Yajitum Sawaya.
2: Amen.
0: Sikaya Kuta Dwasari.
2: Jesus.
0: Yadayan Swano.
2: Amen.
0: Madan Siamra.
2: Amen.
0: Madan Siamra.
2: Amen.
0: Madan Siamra.
2: Amen.
0: Say, Nipa Mitresika.
2: Jesus.
0: And the Tia Hun Contrata.
2: Yes, Lord.
0: Yes, she is Jesus. And then you contract.
2: Amen.
0: 21 days.
2: Jesus.
0: May I see a year?
2: Amen.
0: 21 days.
2: Yes, Lord.
0: May I see a year?
2: Amen.
0: Jesus Christ has read him. Let me say amen.
2: Amen.
0: Let me say amen.
2: Amen.
0: Obiato 21 days. Obiato 21 days, mommy. Fahun se bi. Me say. So bi ko mala money draw so no fear for so kwadi hu sika. Se onbe money ta wa se wa braba. Yes, we see the way. Joshua de ni. Pastor George ni sabi di professor di asen me dey mo ba money. Yes, we see the way. Yeah, thank you. Yes, we see the way. Ayen shwa no se. 21 days here die enemy. Ewurde nyakopom ye si ayi. E wo ye fi ho. Na enye as a sign said the Lord is working. Sister, 21 days. You are going to see the hand of the Lord. Sana faro ye yo na so ye tin. Me say, if you any people are to abra bo so to ma so akra ha. E no akontom ho a. Say any panaji fi atra ho no. Ye man 21 days. Ye the say sika we ye so ano. So be ti ho pa. And the scarecrow tar. You should see the way to your car and in the park on the ceremony. You had a 20 park on the car. 21 days. And I didn't know about my yes, see a year with you. So be at all. You had a radius so I can't. 21 days, mommy. Oh, yes, Christ with me and Marco. And you come on, I don't pay.
3: Sure, no, your cassicus is so by your cassay. Me patrol your prophet Marco. 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
4: number 1 fm
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5: number 1 fm
0: 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Tinyami ya aduma next week watch night no. 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Tawadie, pamadie, butri. 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
5: Number 1. Na mini
0: misa asori demo beye ma. Na misa rode me kasa. It will back at seven in Yakuba Savannah, San Rodman. Next week, watch 90. Someone word Jania Famuni Bibra Saka Krabra, Mikasan Ramuni Bibra. Who come and come and come and could be ma Tim Moreka Krebi. I don't know, San Rodmanano. Razio being Mikaso being Kosa and Miaka Kramra, only fee. Or the tipper truck, the Bepakisi Kwamo. I am saying that my yari doctor can send me to confirm my journey.
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0: I don't go to the near free hospital. Sure. It is my yari doctor. Next week, watch night, you know. Everybody bless my handwork. Now, so be sure you need pants sandwich, Juma. It will be a carpenter near hammer. 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
5: number 1
0: ebe gidigidi wo ye banker pen wo ye mate ni a fa sika bra se mate no ji sika wo ye driver fa key bra na ye nya ku adwuma answer na wo ye nurse se stethoscope fabra and that thermometer, and I say, why? 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And what is Ramin Sanwo Juma? Yamiano, next week, watch tonight. But Yamiano, but Trano Panadia. Yabon Padia for any monetary spirit. But about Yasaman Walker, Yakubu Shiramo. Now, but I said, just sadly, we as I'm glad I'm any place where I didn't come. I buy you a wire sadly, we jai san woman. I buy you a utimu kumasia. What the idea we had deep papa with mobile voice in the mammy? Papa be a wish or mushia no kumasi. Baba yara sports stadium. I will kumasi stadium. 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
8: de mi kan ase mu o de mi
0: so my assassin George enjai jai na brefia say George jai na brefia atifo wuti na ma 1 FM 105.3 adom emresuni na ana e life her beside the wine father
8: when
0: I
8: pastor so jubilee house catch up for
0: na Eyi, Sam George kura jubri house obeje bi amawa. 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Na Joseph Osabute. Eh Joshua Osabute. Sorry. 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Na bia fona be introduce you to nuka so kasa. Na Joshua me say lens to him enemy ya efe ni me baggy top ni me watch ya bo. Eh. Joshua let to say. Ya me adum. If you book here,
9: yes, I do. Minty,
0: I wish I follow you.
9: Obi be out here, and I don't say how,
0: sir.
9: I won't say how cry. Hey, now send him, I show you. Hey, Edlash, and Nancy, Shannon Nancy. George, fuck around, Papa Nancy, mommy. Let's see, I mean, be so. When I see you to come steam him out,
0: be out of it, you so bad.
9: And I'm Adam.
0: Never be, I'm sorry, Adam, be a back coming up.
9: I just like the color blending.
0: Thank you.
9: Blue kakra.
0: Yeah.
9: Off white kakra.
0: Yes.
9: And I'll shade this. Papa said, "Mu watching us too."
0: Hey,
9: is that watching you from one of the cool?
0: Joshua.
9: Hey, Papa.
0: Joshua.
9: Papa.
0: I never been say old dress in the
9: Papa. Hmm. What I mean, Kasa, but me pump one of my.
0: Papa. When you're with me.
9: Me pump one of my.
0: Some of us same screen anyway. After that year.
9: And I mean, you mum.
0: Also, Obia said, "Mr. Papa, sorry, dinner. Papa, I'm sorry. Me Yeshu, Joshua, I'm quite sorry, man. I'm sorry.
9: Me say, Papa, dressing the sash and then jeans. No, so said the jeans is jeans. And upon banana, Sammy. I say it because I'm with you.
0: Me
9: banana, you couldn't
0: feel. Maybe I'm Mike. No more Kasana. Me sorry, Kakra.
9: Okay. So me Kasana, your partner say, "Now I never have a birthday. Oh, prophet is in the birthday, and oh, you." Match away to you.
0: In the picture by the fatuous.
9: And then I need
0: to know what said, Joshua.
9: And then I match away, Betty.
0: For the picture, the master, Mrs. Hey! And then I was seven o'clock, am I?
9: And then I match away, Betty.
0: Mommy, part of a time, you need to pick me, woman, in the picture, mommy, fatuous, the trust is here. Hey!
9: So much, I will promise Elizabeth, shall we? Order the Divine Healers Church and no Christ Temple. Much, I will say happy birthday to you.
0: Oh.
9: Way through, but Joshua, yes. Man, I'm sure I'll plan on to Unquandemo. Now, you my power, it would dinner, only when you go see you here. Send your bear as a tree and your trim bangwa. It's me, I saw no amayen. I'm in shrap, and I'm in shrap.
0: I'm in shrap. I'm in different.
9: I'm in shrap.
0: Yeah. Today, you'll give me.
9: Na mention a match away. Inside me, send a picture now. Na mention a match away. Mama, Prophetess Elizabeth Chawe, Iron Lady, yes, Iron Lady. Mama, na mention a person. Na mention a match away. So, dear, Nadia Prince Magwell Estate, yes, sing. But more dear, I buy and I swear and intimate wow. Nanya assassin, let me feed you with you, mano. But more dear, I buy Prince Magwell Estate, yes, say your promotion. Na your promo, no, our Shires. 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I have free site visitation, you know. 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Adiba kwama ya down so a fufuny na one say, yao bay na swe ya. Yan di kanji wu sem skaw. 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Uye payments na di free documents no sa day. 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Just ask our secretaries no. I'm the mouth details. Do you want me for a principal? Go 055-00-70-410. 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Number sin so WhatsApp. Nisebi WhatsApp ye. 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Ye wan sasin suo dawa. And the sansu was asin suo chopoli. Chopoli proports airport city na ye wan sasuo. Dawa nsusu there is just a 10 minutes drive from the Central University. No, we assassin the former Gallywood Institute. In the children will pay a honey assassin. And to Mr. So, up a promotion land, Nibi Dia, a shires, 15,000 Ghana cities. Now, up a dawa, an anthropolinswa, Ofre and was specified near to me, Amobi. Messrs. Numbers in the subium 055-00-70-410. And now 059-47-95-096. 059-47-95-096. And now 059-2908-955. 059-2908-955. 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
11: 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number CBA Wonsa Ebeka Prince Mag Real Estate.
10: Namisha
11: Evangelist. Yes. 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Yeah. 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
0: 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Do you know what you are doing? You are telling your enemies that you are still alive. I said, your shouting and your making of noise is telling your enemies that you are still alive. Can I say me over because of this lady? Now, man, what's it soon? Soon, no, I could not say, Sibiswa, assassin, a voter region. Now, assassin, a who a cheap, a voter region. Soon, soon, region, I was here. Me, a sorry, dear, my soon, soon, region, I was here. Masha, it was soon, soon, na me, who here,
2: Professor.
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Your mommy, Etter and Comshe, Yamina to Eshana. Now, Yami Peter will soon sum Emma who said soon sum Ed and Wedi. Namuko Pier as a so at our voter region. Now, a woho etchy near by say of Joje. Now, but me if you go a coronamus. Now, Oya Igbeni, can you celebrate Jesus in the house? Now, my father and Comshe Nemuno, a radi be any man who said. Soon, soon, no, ever, yeah, I dear, Eddie, Tia, and your Bena warrior. Now, Ochilamo, our warrior, my homage, but currently, she's going through

0: disappointment in relationship and to me emma na warie ncp na nyame bia weni wo ma ho edin a eye grace any esinam e won pa bochi na yenu abai si ni din e the grace na esinam no so any din. 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
1: As you are clapping, your testimony is coming. 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
2: Amen.
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3: I try.
1: Away.
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1: Okwa, sorry. 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
3: Assemblies.
1: 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Where are they?
3: Me a youth leader.
1: We a youth leader. Our assemblies of God. One natural one.
3: Me hairdresser.
1: The Oyoti. And natural one. Your friend is say. Owo hifa.
3: Owo kanu.
1: Owo kanu. Asama kanu.
3: Pacha.
1: Yapoma on. 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By December 31st, we'll be back waro. 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But see, see what he had. In July, only me here, must have been country, me, me, me, me, say, on get it ready. Because impromptu account you be, baby. Me, who all you be are ego, so now all you know, a free me soon, so my ego, so now all you know, a free neck, a be here, Juma, the amount. Bon, send me a dinner,
2: I was celebrating.
1: Only me, Jina, Asamai, Lebanon, I may call Apollonia. 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E daho a intiminyeshi. The way I understand is soon my free in the body. No, na echo na angel be a be remi moa peja or penny soon sooner echo na sadia be remi pedrium. 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And na angel ne catch them say, a pubi be beer within few months. But open ye way and kaya mom paya manina and kubenya accident was our quine so never this ye and chummy in friend so. Man was a soft ubiquita oil, what they are both for my body, but man was an angel no remi mupeja who soon soon sadly be ruining pediemo. And then a nine abo oil no, or the boy in a moon say, I yet is a blood, I will throw oil in a mark no, and I angel catch him a soft ubia what do me behind the scenes where he sadly in a fruit.
2: Can you celebrate Jesus in the house?
1: All right, open your bra. Tana, all tell you some money. Okwa, sorry. Ewa, infa, tana, some money. Sit on the altar for me. Sit down, please. Where do you go to church?
4: United Faith.
1: That's where?
4: Kumasi.
1: That's where you go to church. Who brought you here?
4: I was supposed to travel last week, Tuesday.
1: To where?
4: To UK, but
1: to UK.
4: Our flight was cancelled due to air traffic control.
1: Your issue. Flight was cancelled?
4: So, yeah. Due to air traffic control in London.
1: So who brought you here?
4: I was just looking.
1: You were passing by. And
4: I was just looking for a church to attend because today.
1: And then you entered here.
2: Can you celebrate Jesus in the house?
1: So you have to travel
4: this
1: week?
4: Yes.
1: Today or tomorrow you have to travel?
4: Wednesday
1: you have to travel. You will go. They can't destroy it. Yeah. Let me show. Where do you stay here?
4: Bethlehem.
1: With who?
4: It's my mother-in-law's house.
1: House. You yeah. Hear me. So nobody knows your mother-in-law here?
4: I don't think so.
1: There is, I'm ready, yes.
2: Professor Major, can you celebrate
1: Who
2: Jesus?
1: Who is in the house now?
4: There's nobody there.
1: Nobody is in the house now. No. So you stay with them?
4: No, she's not here. She doesn't live here.
1: So there, where you stay now, you are alone there?
4: Yes, with my daughter.
1: With
4: my daughter.
1: Your daughter?
4: Yes, please.
1: Where is your daughter?
4: Zoe.
1: Come, daughter, come. So you live there alone now?
4: Yes.
1: So after you travel, your daughter will go back?
4: No, I'm going with her because she lives.
1: So both of you are going to UK together?
4: Yes.
1: Come and sit by your father.
2: Celebrate Jesus in the house.
1: Do you know this area? Do you know Tema and its environment very well?
4: No, not really.
1: Not really at all. Like, not at all.
4: No.
1: Not at all. All right. Obi wa moto kiwa. So Wednesday, you and your daughter, you have to leave this country.
4: Yes, please.
1: Let me show you something. At the church, how many years have you served there? At the church, how many years have you been in the church?
4: For a long time.
1: For a long time.
4: Yes, please.
1: Is it more than 10 years, 20 years?
4: More than that.
1: More than 20 years. What do you do at the church? What do you do at the church?
4: So
1: your church, what do you do at the church? That's what you said.
4: Yes.
1: Your dad's church.
4: Yes.
1: Your father's church.
4: Yes.
1: Where's your father?
4: He's in Kumasi.
1: He's in Kumasi. How's your relationship?
4: Good relationship.
1: Let me show you something. There was an issue where you stood for your dad against two men of God. This issue is a long story. One of them left the church and did something to fight you. That thing, today, I'm going to revoke it for you.
4: Amen.
1: How do you assess the house you live in here?
4: We have the keys.
1: With you?
4: Yeah.
1: So you brought it from Kumasi?
4: No, they keep it with someone here, so when we come to...
1: Then you went... Where is the person now?
4: The person is in Bethlehem.
1: Okay. That is why I'm asking you, who do you know here? Who is that person to your auntie?
4: My mother. To my mother-in-law.
1: To your mother. Your mother-in-law. So who is that person?
4: My mother-in-law doesn't live here, so she's left the keys with her. See, she's not a family member.
1: Okay. So it's like a family friend or
4: friend,
1: something?
4: Yes.
1: Okay. So here is where? Bethlehem, eh?
4: Yes, please.
1: Okay. I want to show you something. Eh? Because from now to Wednesday morning, so between today, tomorrow, Tuesday, I wish you would not go out. That is far from where you live. Because this is what I'm saying. If you are going somewhere far, unless you are getting a car to airport, then straight to where you are going. Because the person you came to and picked the key from to access the house, there will be an emergency. And both... The main person may catch the papa in and say he shouldn't follow because me who accident on that Ashama Lebanon to Apollonia Road. So, Nipa me who say when you accident, a your pain. So, a person too quiet, he shouldn't move out of where he is to a far place that he would take back. As an emergency with someone around where the house is located, and yes, obinya moto accident, obi free. There is an interruption about this your traveling, but by the grace of God, because you have entered here,
4: my God,
1: you will go.
4: Amen.
1: And this your daughter will meet a white young girl. The white young girl, the mother and the father are very rich in United Kingdom. They will adopt your daughter as their own because there was a Nigerian man who used to cook for them. And the woman served them very well. But when it was time for them to compensate the woman had cancer and the woman died. So in the realms of the spirit, the woman, the face of the woman looks like your daughter.
2: Can you celebrate Jesus?
1: The resemblance is the same. So that daughter of that rich people will befriend your daughter, and she will take your daughter to their house, a place in Tottenham. And when they will see your daughter, and the moment they saw your daughter, tears was coming. I'm telling you the revelation I'm seeing and what is about to happen. This is your daughter. So this one, a time will come, her friends will be all white. And she will be the only black among them. Unim de etia. Why ya de bia save o papa? Efra sofo bia. And come be break o papa church. Ati wo mu. And I would jina ye break it sadie. You fought. And sadie no at the remembrance abro. Ba kuko baby ko ya de break oil no ma pepa no. Some of me can achepa. Ache. You stood it. And yes, I'm going to go, Papa. Sorry. I said, Nasadi and I'm sorry, yeah, Mama.
2: My father, the seer, if you have confirm me, said the Oka, said, years ago, men of God stood against his father. Now, Ojina, Pa, you have been, or say, yes, I'll be prepared. Can you celebrate Jesus? Oh, boy, send me my Jesus.
1: Go and sit there. Go and sit there. Mommy. What's my mommy? 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

0: Jesus.
1: Ellen, come. Come here. Come here. Sit on my chair. 2016, December 29th, 30th, you went to that place. You went to a beach called Maranatha Beach.
2: Yes, please.
1: You and which people?
2: It was some group. It's called Escaping Junkies. But the group is no more there.
1: The group is no more there.
2: Yes, please.
1: And you went there on the 2016.
2: Yes, please. December.
1: December 29, 30.
2: Yes, please.
1: The Lord said that the spirit want to do something, and today that thing is going to be broken today.
0: Amen.
1: Amen. Young tree and sour. Mame oil. Give me a bottle of oil. Soon no cobaya dibi. Na dia obey no obi pie wo die soon. Na spirit no nko no be babeda. One would there we and kamoja best start to say A2. You will start bleeding. Now, in that season of bleeding, you'll be holding a visa in your passport to travel. And sadly, I'll be sick, and my wound mean to cry. But thank God that I am a prophet of God.
0: Amen.
1: And baby, I will call you. You were here, Benny, you know. 2007. So, how many years now?
0: 10 years.
1: 10 years, I did. I'll call you. And I'm na ene ensunsua soa enka ebe free soa ba wa brabo mu no ene I am standing in my prophetic office me revoke sadi ene free so na onyame sunsum ebebo ho ban na won sabeka visa obetu africa na kwa abrochiri without any bleeding attacking your body. What's up, mommy? Oh, yeah. Me will say, Emrun kum be a betrayal, who she are, a brow tune. Now, Emrun kum no, and Sloma 7. Na a di intentia, a woman kum. 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
0: bon sama Jesus
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3: ma hu ya brain
1: Me de all you need to know she I me who say I'm from maybe after me freedom Edma Kujina Obape Kuro. Me who a ye bi. Na a ye no me jina the last Saturday of this month. Me who say a ye na ye ye no ye ye wo papa ye wo ye nas. Ye we are memo afro papa na waka chere ni se. Emma won kwe ye si e wo ni kuro. And yes, sir, a year na see when you crum, obe chashi. Yam fanning free a year na same co hospital now. Na me besa ya bomb pie and ye break his idea. Now, when ya may a bimbo tonso. Catch up, papa, say, me see a year be a done and be a monk a year this month. Me who the last Saturday of this month, me who say, oh, papa, chair she away, yes. Now, me who see soon soon. 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
2: unim no
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1: ena nyame age Dear me, Huni. 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
4: highly
1: e de omo se pikini ni Saturday ni bi e da poster so. Isunsuma pie wa makoto these two young ladies. Man, who's a brand to be a peer free car anymore? Or you slim to semi, or you fair? Or bushy hair to say, dear, mean we are bear me in the team. And I mean, who's a brand, you know? A cheer young lady number, not only a taxi. Now, brand, you know, any brony baby, Edding Kutahon for the past 2 months. It was up by next week, Friday, brony bano, a Sunday, a brand, you know, $200,000. 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Na flag no back way Canada, back way US. And I'm going to say, Bronifita, at the age of 52 years, Abegino Montem. The Radica Saturday said, you were Tinetino, Minuian, you were Tin, Nisista Penino, Broni be Besiano, na Bronini Betofiamano, Betokayamano, Ebe ye be Bia or Pebia was as he so, but a brantier be a Wagana, and the neighbor called Grosso after. 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The way you are clapping as if you didn't have come to church. From today, wherever they have gathered that you will not see the glory of God. God's glory will shine in your life.
5: Amen.
1: God's glory will manifest in your
5: Amen.
1: Life. God's glory will be bestowed on you.
5: Amen.
1: I said it shall be bestowed on you.
5: Amen.
1: Somebody stand up on your feet and shout fire 3 times.
5: Fire.
1: 2, 3.
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1: You want to talk? You want to talk? My main cast in chum. More beautiful future. 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More here, more sweet. More mammy way.
2: Patrick.
1: Oh, mammy way. Oh, many. Oh, now with these two ladies. Mama. Mammy, oh, many me and say.
2: Me pa chai daddy.
1: Wow. Do you go to church? You don't go to church.
2: Yes.
1: I'm seeing two men. And I want to talk to you about them.
2: Okay.
1: Me who meme to be person no kasa for me. Oh, passport. Can you give me passport next month ending?
4: Yes, please.
1: Eh?
4: Yeah.
1: Me wadi bi. Mama, o me yon. Mesra o. O ma wo yimi ensa yon. O be de fia. 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O be muada e fia. 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Ebe todi acha o free.
0: Amen.
1: Obi be fro waka acha o se fa o mane bra o mu krom ne fa o mu be chire o. Obi be fro. Akash yourself a woman brew crum, never more betsiano. Don't do it. Timmy, men yet. Emma will may in quomucrumus is here, ukrum. Don't allow your this your girls to go to your hometown, u village, sisia make say. Until
5: highly spiritual, 2030.
1: After 2030, u may more muntimin quokrum. But before 2030, don't allow this your three daughters to enter into your hometown. And yes, sir, omu future, ah, omu krabia, ebe shiat omu. 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And yes, sir. Mammy be better wo men sem. O may best start is a omusia mema. Ah, meman wo be, but omuni omu best start is omu omu no movie and no no. E be yes, sir. We be 1-2 with different men. 1-2 with different men. 1-2 di. I feel omu sign ni mo nyamne wo omu so best start is a diminishing.

0: Mame, oye. 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
0: 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A goo in sure be a done any moon. 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And now, soon, soon, yet be you. Adding a 98 year in sure, Mammy, image, a be pim. Or the 98 year, Mamma, in sure, ye fee. We are no sense, you be. And what to go is our Marco Marco 28. Me who say, me soon soon every assassin so I could get the month of November. Now my kujina 28 November. We drew 28 November. Me who say, this young lady, what da, and Pasua, ye jarino as a dead body. Me share you. Me will send you so free, and you say, but a bra ye see, you know. And I angel the catcher, me say, O be baby, a yari, then you pane bano yari, you know, any panny a bay for, a one in mammy a bushing. Now, any pano a cock meet, you see, and I was srebay him, and I say, On fa or modish ye back who exchanging a banny yari, and now name the banning yarisa, and obey him, and a catcher, and I say,

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0: We are going to break every captivity because Udu the number 17 Nyankopo Mosa to me. Then I'm a bomb punch, or maybe a OT, maybe an answer on Facebook. 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Oh, Obin Tias here. Machine and every Nyankopo Mosa to me. 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Captivity. 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Obi declare my divine strength. 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Declare divine strength, mommy. Bible 7 plus 1 plus 7. Eight, right? The Bible says on the seventh day, no Nyankopon rest here. Not him you. 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What about it? Because Obi Piara no say, oh, you are home a year. 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And I say, oh, rest here. 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Divine strength. And then we can coupon if I'm out.
1: Number one FD.
0: Divine strength and coupon for my name. Maybe we'll be able to receive the divine strength. Then I'm a bomb, Payashe. Say the strength in the mawa. Now you can declare, say, never again. That is how one then emo we are. You can declare, say, never again. You know what I was here? Say the sound one then emo wa. I feel you better declare, say, never again. And I'm a bomb paye, say. I did be a quote here for years. And every year declare, say, never again. A giant. Mini my dear Aquantia Brabo, but a name ye declare say never again. Did the Nash, Mini Mohauna Mania, I Aquantia for years. Sometimes I hope you honey, who did it too much? Who did it in an hour Casacasa? No, did in our Casacasa? Say, oh, Binipana, man, or Badrin, say, Bibi Coso, but she is soon Coso. And I'm a bomb person, never again. Never again. Never again. Me don na nyako ponjira. Ene die wa bantam. Ya mo akwa ba. Never again. Never again. Me nim asochi bonia abo e wo abrabom. But we are here to declare say never again. Obin declare never again. Never again. Never again. Never again. Never again for 26 times, mami. Yanko. Never again, the young and running your uncle, you by here to tell you, say never again. And running your mother, brace, now Pesha, who sent a person or brabo and shino and coy and course I am. But I am here to tell you, say the God that we serve will never leave us. Aloof. Obinikremami 26 times, Yanko. Never again. 1 Peter 1 verse 13. Or see, therefore, with minds that are alert and fully sober, set your hope on the grace to be brought to you when Jesus Christ is revealed as is coming. At his coming. Or see, therefore, set your mind that are alert. Therefore, with minds that are alert. Then I may be so say, why do you already say, Saman Yenbekwana? Why you ready say, psychologically? Why you ready say, Sabra Borube Frimana?

obi nti ase o do so join your like mami asai manu na mun share na mun like mami we do na mun share na mun like mami asai manu la yenko you so dam yenko you da declare me never again. Show me General 1 Peter 1 verse 13. Also, therefore, with minds that are alert. Alert and sober. And I'm a boom point. So, Obe Brown wants here. Sober, ne wo ne chere say. Forgoing what the worldly people are saying, forgoing what the world is saying, and then inclining to the word of God. And I'm a bomb preacher. Every captivity will be breaking. You tell me, why are you ready? And I say, so why dream are you ready? My mind is set. My mind is ready. My mind is ready. My mind is ready. Is your mind ready? Have you conscientized your mind? Say, is your neighbor no sabekana? And OBC me ope your friend is a car. OBC ope awariye. But now dream and you're ready. And then me be shall say, why dream you're ready now? Obindikrimami, my mind is ready. My mind is ready. My mind is ready. Yes, I said, Manuel, you call. My mind is ready. And you know me, call. Or see, therefore, with minds that are alert and fully sober. Fully sober. That another meaning of alert near ready. My mind is ready. My mind is ready. And I said, my mind is set. My mind is ready. And we are ready for that breakthrough. We are ready for that victory. We are ready for that marriage. We are ready for that business. We are ready for that house, that car. We are ready. Is your mind ready? Is your mind ready, Anna? Is your mind ready, Anna? Oh, one are you ready? One again, are you ready? Who did declare me the young come? I'll sit here with and fully sober. Set your hope on the grace. On what? On the grace. I'll sit here with you. We need that sworn. Set no. Ewo nyankupon adomino so. We need a sword on the grace of God. Echire said, your hope is in Christ. What am I saying? Echire said, your hope is in Christ. I am here to tell you, say, if your hope is in Christ, nobody can criticize you. No criticism. And I said, criticism can destroy you. Is your mind, if your mind is ready, and Obindi Klema me say, my hope is in Christ. You know what I mean? My hope is in Christ. My hope is in Christ. My hope is in Christ. You need to my hope is in Christ. And you need to show any asha for your hope. And nothing I declare say never again. And no one you failure doesn't mean she unless you be failing. And your failure doesn't mean she a be failing. Let me tell you one thing. Your young coupon, yes, some no, or yet the Tibuntan young coupon, or your young coupon, or be a quaint to be a quaint. Natsimi, or see a little castle more, monsieur, my desire, a breno. Mumbra me as a for you one chain, Namaya de Messiamo. And they say, we need a so a young coupon, and let join him on Facebook, number 105.3. Let declare, say, my hope is in Christ. My hope is in Christ. My hope is in Christ.

You could be mommy. My hope is in Christ. With this declaration, you need a mind that are alert, ready or steady, and fully sober, that is patience. If your hope is in Christ, you are telling God that we are patiently waiting. I am patiently waiting. Patiently, I am waiting. Patiently, I am waiting. Marabadi Bosha. Patiently, we are waiting. The Bible will say, those that wait upon the Lord, their strength are what? Obedicami. Patiently, I am waiting. Patiently, I am waiting. Patiently, I am waiting. Patiently, I am waiting. Patiently, I'm waiting. No, etchela say. Catching your cup, say you're too your boise pa. Yeah, you don't know what's up with you. Say, or best is such a breno, or best is such terrain, or best is such situation. You say, your cup, this will be situation. Obini Grammy, I'm patiently waiting. And let's hear you. Would they declare, say, I am patiently waiting for my marriage. I am patiently waiting for my finances. I am patiently waiting for my breakthroughs. I am patiently waiting for that car. I am patiently waiting for that travel. I am patiently waiting for that contract. We are patiently waiting. She say Ebe Mama Obi is here. She say Ebe Mama Sayoma Emanuela. She say Ebe Mama Eunice Odame. She say Ebe Mama Melody Bell Camidona. She say Ebe Mama Edimensha. Edimensha Mafiopa. She say Ebe Mama one of you. Mary Otu. She say Ebe Mama. Marabadi Bosa. Oh, declare mommy. I am patiently waiting. I am patiently waiting. I am patiently waiting. Life has challenges. The life that we are living, it is full of temptations, oppositions, setbacks, betrayals, misunderstandings, delay, and sometimes fear. But if you are patiently waiting, God will let you break every setback, every betrayal, every opposition. Because you are patiently waiting, and then Yankupo be bravo. Oh, Yankupo be buao, and you fight and you defeat every setback. You will defeat every setback. You will defeat every setback. Where we overcome the spirit of setback. Hey, I will check. If this spirit is fighting against you, Graham, don't go with him down. Because, oh, go with him, and I pull him back. No, what about with you? And I hope maybe that's a cherry. I pull you back. And then Yanko Ponji and Free. Michelle Navy and Yanko Ponji and Free. Oh, Obindi Grace, I break every setback. Break every setback. I break every setback. Adibiana say ye ko ye nim na twen aba ye chino. A enu ntino. O how na mani nko na ye fiche. Temptations ena ye fiche. Ene nyankopon in break is ade. Yeso bi nti ase. Yeso bi nti ase. Yeso. Yeso bi nti ase. And every setback, Biara, Atibia say you call your name not Chia Beach, and then we destroy it. I break every setback. And oh, declare mommy 26 times, Yanko. 26 times, Yanko. We break every setback. Adibia da e trinya ba yechi. Say ye ko ye nima na e trinya ba yechi. E do sro abwe rayo. And then we break it in the name of Jesus. That's what been just. I love saying a dementia, a fire emoji account. Hey, every generational setback. To me be a ra. And then we break it in the name of Jesus. That's what been just. We break it in the name of Jesus. Every to me be a ra. A tree a sign. A tree sign to me. You call your name. And then we break it. Oh, you can be mommy. Every spirit of setback, my yatapa. Can I
I tell you this? Challenges don't only test your behavior. They also test your vows. Can I say it again? Challenges don't only test your behavior. They also test your vow. And some are way through and my can. Neither me nyan kupon, me shum nyan kupon. Ewo no query mo. I'll be faithful to God. And some power do I know I can. Me di ye. Me ware. Me nyesika. Sanya mani nyan, they are all vows. So the challenge will test that vow. Say, is that vow having a strong foundation? And I'm a bomb by your share. And then young coupon. On share your dinner on Pijay. On share your dinner on Pijay. And then we are changing our test into testimony. I change my test to testimony. And I say, you're the test to testimony. After the test, there's a testimony. After the test, there is a reward. We are changing the test to testimony. So you're test to testimony. Test to testimonies. Test to testimony. Test to testimony. I say, my daughter, Yanko. My daughter, Yanko. You know, so damn Yanko. And there's a setback in a break here. Yes, I hear common, and then you could better than any testimony. Jamai, oh, joining me, I like and I share, mommy. Oh, declare me, mommy. Test to testimony. Oh, declare me, mommy. Declare me, mommy. Declare me, mommy. The man's a pen, I share. Yes, the man's a fire, my test to testimony. Dimension, you know, my test to testimony. We are there. My test to testimony. Just our personalizing. No. Declare, mommy, my test to testimony. That means, how be your fame will be around. And so should be your fame will be around. And they're dancing, dear brain. You should be in tears. You don't mean type here. Type it 26 times, mommy. Type it 26 times, mommy. So, your challenges don't only test your behavior, it also tests your vows. But tell me, bomb person, you're going to strengthen. People can start well, shout well, pray well. But when the pressures of life hit them, will you still stand, say, on track? Or still be committed to church? Or to the crisis? People started very well, but because of pressures of life, a push you if you're on track, but and then God will connect you. God will reposition you. Oh, thank you, Jesus. They say that God will reposition you. And the baby be or how the ball got to you know. Maybe be a storm and the ball got to you. And then God is going to reposition you. They say now God will reposition someone. Want a bit ready, clamor me. Reposition me. Reposition me. Reposition me. Every position that you stand determines your possession, determines your destiny, and determines how far you can move. Your position what determines what? One, your possession determines the pace at which you can move, determines your destination and your destiny, and also determines where you are going. If you know, yeah, can't change your position, be or yeah, how your challenges, you know, any year I could share, and then we reposition ourselves. Reposition me, oh Lord, reposition me, oh Lord, reposition me. Reposition me, oh Lord. Reposition me, oh Lord. And obia juma enko ye. I declare, say, let there be a reposition. And obia warrior enko ye. I declare, say, let there be a reposition. Obishi kasham
enko ye. I declare say, let there be a reposition. Obi abrabo enko ye. I declare say, let there be a reposition. Kesho binti ase. And the baby be wa tamfo ni wa kosho biara. And then yankopo e yu wepi. E reposition wo. E wo yesho demo. And then obi yare. I declare reposition into your life. And then obi aye bottom. And then I declare reposition in your life. Baby be ni wa kosho biara. I declare reposition. One she ya wa tamfo. Olu be se baby ti say Dina. Oh, did you rough rough? But and I declare, say, let there be a reposition. I declare, say, let there be a reposition. For because our position determines the pace that we can move. Our position determines our possession. So Jemio, so position and yeah, that means you can possess. And I'm a bomb fire. Oh God, reposition us. Oh God, reposition us. Oh God, reposition us. Baby biara, yeah how Jamania again gain any akoshe biara. Nyanko poi position ye bium. Reposition us. And I make an obintiasia. Obintumin type. Because when God position you, you can proclaim. When God position you, you can proclaim. But you can't proclaim whereas you've not positioned yourself well. But then I declare. Anyway, I declare. So God will reposition. Some challenges makes you feel quitting. Others make you want to compromise. Still, other problems also change your state of mindset. But enemy, I'm here to tell you, say, never throw in the towel. Never throw in the towel. Never throw in the towel. Don't quit. Don't quit. Because there's a quiet moment for you. That quiet moment is your peace moment. That quiet moment is your rest moment. And I'm a bumper, say, that moment will come. My moment will come. When God position you, align you to your moment. My moment. Oh, personalize the name. My moment. My moment in church, a time, and I say a season, Nyanko Ponche, Edia Mayesha, Yendi. When I declare me, my moment. My moment. My moment. My moment. Dimensa Yanko. I said, Manuel Yanko. You know, so damn Yanko. Obinik, my moment. My moment. Memory. Hey, Yemre Duo. Let me tell you one time. The magnitude of the challenges determines your season. The weight of your blessings determine the challenges that you go through. And then I prophesy, say, I demand, I say, my moment is here. Oh, declare my man. I say, Manuel, over here. You need to damn over here. Oh, being declared, my moment is here. Your moment, you know, it is here. My moment is here. And then you'll be moment to break through. And then you'll be moment for the favor of God. Say, be located. Oh, declare me, mommy. My moment is here. And baby, be as some of my shirt. Today, God is calling for a different response. Not emotional shouting only. A steady spirit led. Never again. Never again. And that will face those challenges. And let him you. When your moment is here, you are able to face the challenge. When your moment arrives, you are able to face them. And then Yanko Pomwa and then face you. And then we are going to face anyone who is planning evil against us. Obinike, I will face them. I will face them. I will face them. No, HSA, you are going to face the oppressors.
the opposition people, the setback people, you are going to face them. You are going to face them. And then declare me, I will face them. I will face them. Minimo be a okute wabrabo. But then you could promote to your face. The Bible knows the HMG. Bible no Cassena. And David was strengthened. The Bible says, Naya didn't want a good David. Yankupon whom better David. And that whom better David. And no, I'm a David. And to me, face Goliath. But then Goliath be a face. And Goliath be a way abrabo. Goliath be also my warrior in Bemo. Oh my, she can't be more. Yeah, Tom and Yento, and your Goliath, and then the bomb pire said, Yankopo, to me a burra, David, my David, and now wonderful from if you see Goliath, and then you declare, we will face them. I will face them. I will face them. And let's hear me. Oh, Borre Bushia, Borre Fio, or Bibia Wadani Goliath, and they will face them. Oh, Bibia Wayena, danger. Oh, that's your moment. That's your peaceful moment. Oh, Manim Memo, we will face them. Midon Ayanko, Minister Damianko, Asai Manuel Ayanko, every challenge we will face them. Adibia Ayosia Kwai, Adibia Eye Pulimba, we will face them. We will face them literally. We are going to defeat them. I will face them. I will face them. And then Yankopon decided David 2 minutes be air mouth. Oh, Obin Tiache. Michelle, Yankopon did David 2 minutes be air mouth. And every Goliath, you will face them. How can you say never again? Whereas that Goliath is still existing. Everybody said, how can you say, we mean who be you? Or how we mean who be you? Whereas I say, if you are both and for no, or both and what here. And then you're for fire, and declare me, I will face them. I will face them. I will face them. And I'm a bomb for your shame. Obi Pia Wadani Goliath wo yabrabo. We are facing them. Okay. Na Bible no say na Yankopon Emma. David am warning. Na David face Goliath. Na o facing ni wie ye no, o pulling it down. And then Jimmy, we are pulling down. We will pull them down. Me say, won't be asio. Me say, Nevi, and the better at Danny or how also, we pulling it down. At the better at Danny, at this year, so we pull them down. We are pulling down their strongholds. Hey, and then we pull them down. I pull them down. I pull them down. I will pull them down. I will pull them down. And I said, pull them down. Oh, Dikabi Mami. Oh, Obin Tiasi. Obin Tiasi.

0: biara e kutse wa brabo biara ne nyankopon e ma yetumi se yem pulu omo down sesia yem pulu omo down sesia yem pulu omo down sesia
1: nyankopa yesia
0: we pull them down
1: yesia no ene ya
0: ene se o hia nyankopon wa obeboa o obeboa o and every to me be able to pull us out to me down.
1: Yes,
0: you know.
1: Yes, you know.
0: And then we are pulling them down. When you meet Jesus Christ, or more to me, you are able to pull them down.
1: Energy.
0: Barabadi Boja.
1: Christ.

0: So you say never again, it means what I face today, tomorrow I will be delivered. The sickness, never again. Family poverty, never again. Promise and faith, never again. When you are able to pull them down, you are able to declare. Who declares it? So how long the bread will not? Never again. Never again.
1: Israel Shafono, Nidi, Energy,
0: Nigabi Mami, Matthew 26, verse 41. Or see, watch and pray that you may not enter into temptation.
1: Yes, Yano,
0: the Spirit,
1: yes, Yano, and Naya, Nidi, Energy, Sesqua.
0: The spirit indeed is willing, but the flesh is weak. The Bible says we should watch and pray. We will never enter into temptation. And then we are coming out from every temptation. We are coming out from every temptation.
1: Yes, yeah.
0: Temptation be other. Hey, I don't know. I just show what you saw. And then we are coming out. We are coming out. We are coming out. We are coming out. We are coming out. We are coming out. Can someone declare, mommy? Who they declare, mommy? I am coming out from that challenges. Hey, Bible says we should watch and pray. And then, oh, how be other? Ah, yeah, they are too so be other. And then you are coming out.
1: Energy. Says Christ, Ampara, Nidi.
0: It is so a demands I know. I come out never again. I come out never again. I come out never again.
1: Yes,
0: I come out never again. I come out never again. And then Adibiara Yetuma, and then you are coming out. May say you are coming out. May say you are coming out. You are coming out. You are coming out. You are coming out. Obi Ntias, you are coming out. You are coming out. Or how no you are coming out? Salman, you are coming out. Declare me. Oh, Dicky Mami. Dicky Mami, I come out never again. Marabadi Boja. 1 Corinthians 10 verse 13. The beautiful lines in the mouth. 1 Corinthians 10 verse 13. God is faithful. And he will not let you be tempted beyond your ability. But with the temptation, he will also provide a way of escape. And then Yankupo obe provide a way of escape. Yankupo be create way be obe you will freeze our own. Obe declare way of escape. September, way of escape. September, way of escape. And then Yankupo a creative way of escape. God is creating an exit for you. God is creating an exit for you. That's how exit is a way of escape. That exit no oh my yadab is a way of escape. And then Yankupon a creative way of escape. I'm telling you, Papa, a creative way of escape. Me ni my dear woofim. Me ni mohauna mania woofim. But there was a way of escape. September, way of escape. Robin Tiazi. Mammy call line is so. No money is 0541 35 7311. 0541-35-7311. Obaka se nyankupoe. So how we mean komu biom. Uno ni mo how we komu. Etifa fa betu nyankupoe ni. Also let your prayer and supplication be known by me. Mami asha for you wa mean hu how we komu. Nti una uni mo how we komu. Etu ba line no mi se asido ka se eye powerful. 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Over here,
2: Michelle Camp.
0: Okay, declare me, Nyanko.
2: Era day, Oyinye Nguasiye. We fit ra.
0: We use for demo. Yaku punchirao. Asiro.
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0: Hey, Mbacho Maniyo.
2: Sister Joanyo Nguwa.
0: Sister Joa Pomwe.
2: Me pacho Radiadmo.
0: Declare me, Nyanko.
2: Me pacho. I start 2026, you will. Actually, sign it by a son, but Sabasana, me Nami Chrome, I may Brahmi soon.
0: I said, but
2: the Pona Daniel, yes,
0: I will yes, Christo. I will yes, to demo. I will yes, to demo. Your Pona Daniel Super. Number 0541-35-7311. Who know Nimo, how one a mania will come? Bra, bra, line or so. Oh, Bacassin, young coupe. 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
3: hello
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0: Ewo Yesu Christo demo. Na mo ma joining me on Facebook no. What type of way of escape no? Papa say I will provide. Enetie me. Enetie ude dike mami. Provide. 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September nyako ebe provide yama wo. 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
3: Powerful.
0: Eba cho dini bi ofe free.
3: Yeah,
0: ajo. Ajo dike mami na yango.
3: Na kupo e yale dia yewo misu e ba misu bio Jesus.
0: Ajo e den e yo.
3: Minai.
0: Una e den.
3: E ni mi ya ni mi kutuji.
0: E na me bon pa se nyankopon emfa yaresa embra o e wo Yesu Kristo de mo. Number ni 0541-35-7311. And then one my join my Facebook and declare with mommy, provide. September, provide. So September, cool. Provide. As you know.
3: You're powerful.
0: Maybe I told you about Fifi.
3: You're from Evelyn, because of dance,
0: too, mom. Oh, Auntie Evelyn, declare mommy, now.
3: Radie, provide my health in the name of Jesus.
0: And now, Dibia, I'll hear you, I'll provide your mom. Jesus. Number is 0541-35-7311. As you know. Dini Bofi. Look at the free. Okay. Udin.
4: What's from Kobe?
0: Kobe declare me uncle.
4: I decree and declare. Any plans of the enemies against my life, I fire my tender in the name of Jesus.
0: Nyako po nshirao kra. Hello? You are talking to Udini be afifi.
3: It's me, your family, Linda. 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
0: Auntie Linda, I declare my name.
3: My pastor, me declare a setback for me to fail away in my life in Jesus' name.
0: Nyako po nshirao, nyako po nshirao, nyako po nshirao, nyako po nshirao. 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
5: That is Zion City.
0: O fefi.
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0: E wo Yesu Kristo demo. 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
6: Asiro. 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
6: For me, you can become more. 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
0: Amen, amen, amen, amen. 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
7: Hello. Powerful.
0: You are joining me for free.
7: Madam Kate. Hey.
0: Madam Kate, I pull me. Madam Kate, the camera man is here. Amen. Amen. Amen. Amen. Amen. But what our Facebook no tie me? What our Facebook no? There is a manifestation of blessing na ebe locate o. Asido. Oh, we free so. Asido.
7: Powerful.
0: But you didn't be off free.
7: Bring me the coffee. I'm a samai.
0: But you declare me uncle.
7: We are about to spend the uncle on Cassa.
0: Ewa Yesu Christo demo. Ewa Yesu Christo demo. Nyakupon Shra. Pato Tieme, in the month of September, no, Papa, God is going to manifest the blessings. Na in Shidebiara open, ebe manifesting. It is what Facebook, no, Marabo Shah, Obikra, a type of crowd. Oh, be crap what type a dementia. Tell me, declare me, my blessing manifest. My blessings manifest. My blessings manifest. My blessings manifest. Can call 26 times. Can call and then no, me bomb pie. Share okay. A dementia say my blessings manifest. A dementia me bomb pie. Share should it be a ra? It trash a manifest war, bravo. Maybe manifest to what you show them. One of you. 26 times yanko my blessings manifest and then should it be the treasure and manifest to abrabo and then manifest to Yeshua and this year maraba okay me don't ask a blessing locating me okay. And then there is a manifestation of blessings. In this month, there is a manifestation of blessings. Nyanko po di kiss bi e shaman fo bi munse. Then I be boom pa ye she. Yeshira no ebebem. Yeya no ebebem. Oh, obi inti asye. Me si typing 26 times one. My blessings manifest. My blessings manifest. My blessings manifest. And let me hear man for 5B. Let me bomb pray at the Bible. Say, Bibia, we'll be at. Let the blessings of God. Let the blessings of God locate you. More motive. I'm with him, Sisia. Yanko Ponchiran and locate him. More move, you remember Mutim Sisiano. Yanko Ponchiran and locate him. And I'm a bomb pray. Answer the boss 6 o'clock. Oh, some blessings will manifest. They say some blessings will manifest. There's what being jinned into to me joining your Facebook here. What's one I chose? May you be away. Oh, crazy deep. Yeah, declare me. My blessings manifest. My blessings manifest.

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1: Be quiet.
0: And I'm a boom pa yeshe.
1: Be still, raging sea.
0: Here comes the kupo air connect ye bimu. 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You declare, say, I connect and collect. Can somebody declare? You bet me declare with your mind. I connect and declare and collect. I connect and collect. Because anyone who connect must collect. So declare, say, I connect and collect. Anything that you connect, you will collect. So, and then because say, we're connecting to the blessings of God, we'll be collecting. So, declare, I connect to collect. I connect to connect. I connect to collect. I connect to collect. And then be boom, fire shame.
1: Come on, adore him.
0: One I declare your man. I say man, you coupon shirao. The bomb poise in should be a ra o here be a papa and farm away.
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0: Oh, who the declare me? I connect to collect. I connect to collect. I connect to collect. And that you obi air collecting the break to you. 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